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18: Hello?
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2: 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My name is Brother Hussam and I'm on live today, which is 13th of August, and today is a special day. Today is a very special day. Today is the A levels results. So for those who are in college, sixth form, Bonfield, wherever you go to, you will be getting your results today, inshallah. And I hope you're doing well. I hope they are good results, inshallah. Please message us on 01582481822. 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Currently, we do have Brother Tariq, who is on his way to Luton Sixth Form. He's going to be doing a live stream at Luton Sixth Form College. So please tune into that. We also have Brother Waj, who is, I believe, is in Chilton. Chilton. He's going to be doing a live stream as well there. So please tune in there. So while we wait for them, I'm just going to go to a quick nasheed. Again, if you want to message what results you got. Some of you probably are not going in to sixth form to get your results. You're probably getting it online. So if you do want to share them, please message us on 0777948822.

0: 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We are playing here, Inspire 105.1 FM. Again, we are doing a special broadcast, which is the A-Levels Results Day. Today, which is 13th of August 2026. The A-Levels Results. I'm still currently waiting on Brother Tariq to join us. Again, like I said, he's doing a live stream from Luton Sixth Form. So you all will be able to hear him there. Also, we got Brother Wedge, who is at Chilton, who is going to be doing the live stream there. If any of you got your results online, if you'd like to share it with us, please message us on WhatsApp on 0777948822. Or if you want to call in and say your results on radio, please call us on 01582481822. Sorry about that. So we are still waiting on Brother Tariq, and while we wait on Tariq, Brother Tariq, just go into another nasheed.
1: Hey.
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0: Baba, do dreams ever come true?
1: Well, of course, Habibi. See, let me tell you all about a story about a young boy who had a dream that changed his life.

MashaAllah, beautiful Nishiz there we have here in Inspire 105.1 FM. We have Brother Tariq at the college now, just waiting on him to get ready, inshallah. He's just getting the mic sorted and stuff. Then we'll have Brother Tariq on, inshallah. So again, if you have results that you want to share, please message us on 0777-9481-822. Or if you want to come on to radio and say your results, you can by calling us on 01582-481822. Okay, I'm going to see if Brother Tariq is ready yet. Looks like he's not. But while we wait for Brother Tariq to be ready so we could put him live onto the radio, we'll just go to another sheet.

0: Assalamu alaikum. Welcome to Inspire FM here for the live A level broadcast. MashaAllah, we have our first success, Alhamdulillah, in Luton. And as we always do, we come here to Sixth Form College to celebrate the success with our youth, inshallah. And today, the first, of course, student here is Abdullah. Assalamu alaikum, Abdullah.
1: Alaykum assalam wa rahmatullah.
0: How are you feeling this morning?
1: Alhamdulillah. I'm feeling great, really. Like, I was worried quite a bit before. I think I got like 3 hours of sleep last night, but Alhamdulillah, things have turned out well.
0: MashaAllah, MashaAllah. And what does well look like? Do you want to just share the results with us?
1: Yes, so Alhamdulillah, I've got A star in biology, A in chemistry, and A in maths.
0: Absolutely amazing. So A star, A and A. Is that what you were expecting?
1: Roughly so. I think so, yeah.
0: Absolutely amazing. And that all that hard work from the last 2 years now, how does that feel now seeing those results in your hand?
1: I honestly don't know how to feel. Like, Alhamdulillah, it's great. Perhaps part of me was hoping for a little bit more, maybe now that A star, but Alhamdulillah, it's like what we can have. Like, maybe, like, it's hard to say, but, like, what, Alhamdulillah, it's enough, and it's what I was expecting, and it's what I wanted, really.
0: Absolutely amazing, mashallah. And now, what do you plan to do with those results?
1: Alhamdulillah, I'm going to study medicine in London, inshallah.
0: Study medicine, I'm sure you'll be absolutely amazing. Abdullah, when the advice for students that are coming in at the moment, for example, the students probably watching out there, probably listening, who are preparing for the GCSE results next week, maybe even coming to Sixth Form College perhaps, what would your advice be to them when they're going to be starting their journey in college?
1: So, I think my most important advice is, there's two. Number one is make the most of the opportunities available to you. So, if you have the opportunity to do extracurriculars, volunteering, get involved in student council, get involved in other things and competitions that you can do, then make sure to do that, because that will boost you a lot. That that gives you something to talk about to employers, to universities, that can show that you're a great person. It can boost your career in the long term. And the second thing is, don't be like me and cram the last few nights before the exam.

0: star and double AD, alhamdulillah. I can't believe he's not screaming at the moment, because I would be so happy. Guys, we are here at Sixth Form for the live A-level results. Sixth Form College, mashallah, is going to be producing amazing results as usual. Our first student here, I think we have somebody else who is ready to speak to us. Abdullah, if I could just grab the mic from yourself. That's perfect, exactly. Hey, and we have another student if you want to come over. So guys, we are live here at Sixth Form. If you are going to be coming over, then please do come and speak to us. It'd be lovely to come and speak with us, inshallah. If you want to come a bit closer so we're in the shot so they can see us. So firstly, assalamu alaikum.
1: Wa alaikum assalam wa rahmatullahi wa barakatuh.
0: What's your name, bro?
1: Talha.
0: Talha. And Talha, I can already see you standing there smiling, mashallah, so you got some amazing results. Would you like to share your results with us?
1: Yeah, alhamdulillah, I got A star in bio and chem and then A in maths.
0: A star and A again. I think you guys are actually making this sound really easy, like you got an A star. Can you explain to the listeners how difficult that A star was?
1: Now, alhamdulillah, I felt it was like not too difficult, like as most people would put it. I think what I did was like I made a plan to like revise everything. I also like have to trust in Allah as well, parents support, friends support, and all of that put together to make sure A star like much easier than it needs to be, really. Yeah.
0: MashaAllah, 100%. I think to be honest, if you put the time in, you've got the right support structures around you, alhamdulillah, everything is easy. When coming to Sixth Form College, when you made that decision, was it a couple of years ago?
1: Yeah, 2 years now, yeah.
0: Alhamdulillah. Now looking back at the results and thinking that, you know what, this is something that now you can go into university with and we'll find out where you're going to and what you're going to do. What do you think of that decision now? Do you think this was the right place for you to really thrive?
1: Yeah, alhamdulillah, yeah. When I like first came here, I was like a bit scared because, you know, you hear in like the news like all the problems here. But like when you come here and just you like be the student that you were in GCSEs, the teachers will then come and support you. Allah will put like the right people around you, and alhamdulillah, that's like what happened to me, and that's like how I'm where I am now. Yeah,
0: absolutely amazing, mashallah. So I think it's amazing to see that here locally in Luton, mashallah, we're producing results like this. What do you plan to do now, Talha? Are you planning to go to university?
1: Inshallah, I do medicine at Oxford.
0: Medicine at Oxford?
1: Yeah.
0: MashaAllah. Absolutely amazing. Generally, again, as I was speaking to Abdullah, what advice would you give to students looking to come to Sixth Form or any other college for that matter?
1: I just think it may seem scary, but just be the student you were at GCSE. Just be the student you were at GCSEs. I'll say again, like, just if you keep working hard, if you keep, like, being on top of your work, being organized, all of that stuff, being, like, a good student, good person in general, then the teachers will like come and they will help you, they will support you. Allah will put the right people around you to like keep you on the straight path as well while you're in this environment as well. So like just be the best person you can be, and then everything else will fall into place, really. Yeah.
0: Absolutely amazing advice, Masha. Thank you so much, Talha. You're absolutely amazing, and best of luck and for the world's future, inshallah.
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5: 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So for the break, we did have Brother Tariq, who is at Luton, who's currently still at Luton Sixth Form College, who's getting some amazing results from two young brothers. He did say he's got someone else that he wants to speak to, so we are just waiting on him to be ready, then we'll have him on, inshallah. I think he's ready. If you could give me a thumbs up, then yeah, I could put him on, inshallah. But if anyone's got results online or they want to share it, or they already got their results from the colleges, you can share it with us if you want to. 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But now I'm going straight to Tariq at Luton Sixth Form College.
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0: Beautiful Nishiz we have there. We just Brother Tariq just saying that he's ready now to speak to another student at Luton Sixth Form. So it's over to Brother Tariq now.
1: Assalamu alaikum, welcome back to a Sixth Form College. Yes, indeed. It's an amazing, amazing place of lots of smiles this morning. And we've got one student who's actually agreed to open the results live on air. I think this might be the first time, actually, in all the years I've been coming here, most of the students open the results and then come and see us. But we've got our first student who's going to open the results live for us. First, let me introduce. So who am I speaking to?
2: Mikhail.
1: So Mikhail, your decision to be the first ever student, as Anissa will tell you, you've been coming here for many, many years. I don't think I've ever had a student open it live. So This is actually historical. So it's amazing. So Mikhail, do us the honors. Open up the results live on Inspire FM this morning. So guys, this is live results. Doesn't happen quite often, but Mikhail is confident, alhamdulillah, and he is opening the results live.
2: I didn't see all that.
1: He's making a bit of a budge up of the envelope, but that is completely fine. We just want to get to the results, and let's see what Mikhail has got. And the envelope is finally open. And is he still smiling?
2: I don't know what this means.
1: There's lots of numbers here, so I don't know. What we'll do is we'll get somebody to interpret what the results mean.
2: All right.
1: But
2: I got triple D star. Yep. All right.
1: Biomedical science, he's got a distinction, and he is ecstatic, I think, at the moment. I'm a bit shocked. How are you feeling?
2: Yes, I didn't think it was going to be that good, to be honest.
1: MashaAllah, you absolutely smashed it.
2: Yeah.
1: So you've got the results you wanted. What are you going to be going further on to do now?
2: I'm going to do medicine.
1: Where are you going to do medicine?
2: Plymouth.
1: Yeah. Plymouth, MashaAllah, absolutely amazing. Yeah. Results are absolutely amazing. I'm sure it's down to a lot of hard work. What advice would you give to students who are joining Sixth Form perhaps in the next few weeks? What advice would you have for them?
2: Don't slack. Make sure you revise first year matters. Yeah.
1: Excellent advice, MashaAllah. Don't slack, simple as that. And of course, first year matters. What about the having the right friendship? What about the teachers here? What about your parents? For
2: teachers, alhamdulillah, they were very helpful. Shout out to Barry, Sharuk, all my other teachers as well. But I don't know, if even if you have like rubbish friends, it's like it's your job like to do well in it. So it's like it's alright, be friends with who you want.
1: Excellent, MashaAllah. And amazing results, MashaAllah. I'm sure you're going to smash it. Go on to do medicine. And obviously, when you become a doctor, stay in town. Don't leave.
2: Okay? I'm planning to build Luton up from the ground. put us on the map. Yeah.
1: MashaAllah, absolutely amazing. Yeah, thank you so much for speaking to us today. And again, thank you. Congratulations on the results. Jazakallah for speaking to us live and opening the results live as well, MashaAllah. Best of luck and results for the future, inshallah. Jazakallah. Absolutely amazing. And I love that confidence of making Luton great again. And we've got another student who will be coming and speaking to us, inshallah. He's an open live as well, mashallah. And we've got genius written on his t-shirt. So let's quickly get him mic'd up, inshallah. So let's see. Okay, bismillah. Firstly, assalamu alaikum, what's your name?
3: My name is Arian.
1: Arian, you're opening the results live on air. You just had Mikhail do it just before yourself. I'm surprised people are doing it, because traditionally, we've been coming here for years for results. Traditionally, people always open the results and then decide whether they're happy to share it or not. So for you to do it live is an absolute honor for us. So thank you so much for doing that. So would you like to open the results and share them with us, inshallah? So this is Arian. We're live at Sixth Form College, and Arian is opening his results live for us, listeners. This is an honor, mashallah, where students are sharing their results with us live. And whoa, subhanAllah, you're doing full. Tell us what you got.
3: I got two A stars and two A's.
1: Two A stars and A's. Were you that confident that you thought, you know what, I've tried my best, I've done everything, I'm going to get the good results, hence you were ready to do a live on A?
3: Yeah, I was reasonably confident. Like, with the maths grades, I knew I was probably going to get an A star in it. But then the other two, I was just like, it's whatever.
1: Oh, mashallah, absolutely amazing, smashed it. What do you plan to do now?
3: I'm planning to go to Warwick, hopefully this year.
1: To study?
3: To study Morse.
1: Excellent, mashallah. And regarding your 2 years here at Sixth Form, the confidence you had just had now in opening the results, I assume is down to a lot of hard work. When you came, when you did the exam itself, you've understood the exam, you thought, you know what, yep, I know these answers, and it's fairly straightforward, hence the confidence when getting the results. What is that down to? Is that down to a lot of hard work, or are you just super clever? And as your teacher says, you're just a genius.
3: I mean, not to brag, but like, I am kind of smart. Like, the results can show for themselves.
1: Sure.
3: But it's down to a lot of hard work and dedication, and obviously the great teachers are here.
1: Excellent. And to be honest, with those kind of results, you can brag. Advice to students that are coming here in the next few weeks, maybe that's starting sixth form college, what would your advice be to them?
3: Just work hard, make sure you go to every class, and like actually listen. Because once year 13 hits, it's going to be stressful.
1: Excellent, excellent. Thank you so much. I'm sure you'll do amazing at uni. But those results and hard work, I'm sure you'll be amazing, Chelsea. So thank you. Well done.
3: Thank you.
1: Excellent. I just grabbed the mic. Listeners, that is absolutely amazing. Around there, absolutely smashing it. And what I love with these students is the confidence that they have. And that confidence is down to hard work. You put the hard work in, and the results will only be what you expect, inshallah. And again, lots of du'as help as well, inshallah ta'ala. And I'm sure, I think with the latest, Jim, sometimes you see these messages around Luton, around knife crime, and around a lot of the things happening in Luton. These young people make you realize that Luton is amazing. We've got these young people with us. And I'm sure the future of Luton also will be amazing, inshallah. Aran, thank you so much for speaking to us. Hussam, we'll be back to the studio with you guys, inshallah. As said, we have got a second team going out to Chalk Hills, and they'll be speaking from there. We are going to get more students here as well, so we're going to have many more students. We're going to be sharing their results with you guys, inshallah. If you're listening at home, maybe you're in the car, maybe you've got your results and you're driving home, feel free to text in or WhatsApp in your results as well, inshallah, and we can cover your results through that way as well, inshallah. So share your results with us. Share your pictures with us. If you're having a party at home, then please do send me your pictures as well. We'll be lovely to share your results with our listeners, inshallah ta'ala. Many congratulations to everyone out there for all your hard work, alhamdulillah. I think it's all paid off. And may Allah bless you all. And inshallah, we hope and we make dua that you have an amazing future, inshallah. For the time being, let's go back to Hussam in the studio.
0: Amazing, amazing results we have there. And JazakAllah for Barat Tariq for being at Sixth Form College, sharing us the students' results, alhamdulillah. A lot of A stars and A's we've been seeing, alhamdulillah. If you guys have any you're listening today at Inspire 105.1, if you have your results and you would like to share them on radio, you can do by calling us on 01582481822. Or you can message us on 0777948822. We are waiting for Brother Waj, which I'm not sure where he's gone. He's probably gone lost. He's probably lost somewhere. But he will be joining from Chalk Hills. So the results in Chalk Hills. Alhamdulillah. So far we've had Brother Tariq, who's spoken to three students so far. Four students from Luton Sixth Form, and most of them have got A's and A stars, subhanAllah, which is really, really, really good. But while we wait for the next student, while we wait for Brother Waj or Brother Tariq, we will be going to another Nasheed.

0: MashaAllah, beautiful nasheed we have there. Just got a message saying Brother Tariq is ready for the next student. So over to Brother Tariq now.
1: Assalamu alaikum, welcome back to Inspire FM. Yes indeed, we are still here at Sixth Form College. Lots of students still coming through those doors and leaving with some amazing smiles, mashallah. And also one thing to mention, if you are on your way to Sixth Form College, they do have a lot of support here as well. We've got the senior advisor from Hertfordshire University here, and there's a number of people here who are actually here to help you as well. So if you are unfortunately in a position where you haven't got the exact results you wanted, then please do make sure you speak to the advisors. Please make sure you get advice, and they will make sure that the next part of your journey is as successful as, of course, the one being here. We do have another student with us who hopefully won't need to have any conversations because he is extremely happy with the results. Firstly, what's your name?
2: Aidan.
1: Aidan, thank you so much for speaking to us, of course. I know everybody would like to share the results live on the radio. Tell us where you've gone.
2: So I've got A in economics, A in geography, A star in business. I'm very happy. I was not expecting this.
1: That is absolutely amazing, Aidan. You absolutely smashed it. What would you put that those results down to? Is it just a lot of hard work, or are you just super clever?
2: Well, absolutely, you have to work hard. There's some degree of natural talent, of course, but at the end of the day, if you put the work in, you put the hours in, you work hard, you work smart, you're going to get the grades you want. Absolutely, 100%.
1: Absolutely amazing. And what do you plan to do with those results now? Are you planning to go to university?
2: I'm going to university, doing an undergraduate degree, business management. So I'm really looking forward to that.
1: Excellent. And in regards to advice for students who are coming now, there will be many students out there listening who are probably joining Sixth Form in the next few weeks. What would your advice be to them?
2: Well, obviously, you have to put in the work. You can have some fun always. That's always part of the experience. But especially as you move towards the second year and closer to your exams, it's all about the work. It's not just sitting there idly by doing flashcards. You have to simulate the experience. You have to do that exam environment. You have to feel what that's going to be like. You have to really push yourself. It's never going to be easy. It's always going to take hard work, and it's going to be a difficult journey, but it's absolutely worth it at the end.
1: Most definitely. Amazing advice there. Thank you so much, Aidan. Congratulations once again on your
2: Thanks
1: results and beautiful advice for the students coming. Thanks so much
2: Thank
1: for being
2: you.
1: With us today. Let me just grab the mic there. So listeners, that was, of course, Aidan. Thank you so much. Amazing advice there. Alhamdulillah. And this is what it is. I think it's a matter of, thank you so much, Aidan. Enjoy your day. That's absolutely amazing results there. And listeners, that is what it's about. I think just one thing that Aidan touched on there about simulating the exam experience. When you're in a situation where you're learning, you're going to do flashcards, you might be staying at home, you might be revising in the library, you might be doing it with friends perhaps, but I think simulating that exam experience, I think, is extremely important, and making sure that you're ready for that. I think one thing that happens to a lot of students, and I think we've heard this previously, where students haven't done so well, is where they know the knowledge, they know they can do the job, but what they actually have the lacking on or the shortfall is basically when they go into exam period, they just have a mental block and just nothing comes to their mind, just because they're not prepared for that exam experience, that atmosphere, that environment. And I think your Aidan's advice is amazing. I think it's very important to simulate that, get your teachers to help you to simulate that. And I think he is probably right. There is an element of natural talent. There's a lot of bright kids out there, mashallah, which is amazing. But it does come down to hard work. You have to make sure you study to be able to get those results. So please do make sure when you're coming to, whether it's to Sixth Form, whether it's to another college, or whether it's to Barnfield, or doing some sort of a BTEC, or maybe you're doing A-levels, or maybe whatever you're going to be doing, I think the most important thing is give it your 110%. Then at least on results day, you can't say, I wish I tried harder. Because that's the biggest regret, that you wish you could have done more. And if you have done the best you can, then leave the results to Allah, because that's Allah's plan, inshallah ta'ala, and we leave it to Allah. Our listeners, the time has just gone. Let me just double check. It's coming up to 9 o'clock, inshallah. We're going to be hitting the brakes very shortly. We will be, of course, going over to Chalk Hills very shortly with our second team, and hopefully speaking to more students here as well. We are still going to be having a conversation with, of course, the principal, who is extremely happy walking around, mashallah, with a big smile with all the students, and hopefully try to get a quick word in with the senior advisor here from Hertfordshire University as well, inshallah. But for the time being, let's get back to the studio.
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4: 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That's 074-439-54378.

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